0: Be By You is powering up to possibly become Luke Combs' 22nd consecutive top hit. We'll see. It's presented by Columbia Nashville. And next at number 26, Blake Shelton with a one-space climb for Let Him In Anyway.
1: Ain't it

0: rethink some things. Luke Combs moving up two spots to 23. And friends, you may want to rethink throwing your pennies away or throwing them in a jar or something like that. I'm on the case of a penny that's worth a lot more than your thoughts, Lorianne. I still can't believe the penny's going away, first of all. All right, they're not making them anymore as of November of last year. And we're all starting to see the notices on the checkout counter that says, due to a shortage of pennies, your purchase will be rounded off to the nearest 5 cents. Okay. Now, the reason the penny production was stopped was primarily because it was costing 4 cents to make a penny. Okay. Now to the fun part of this whole penny thing. Be on the lookout for pennies minted in 1969 that carry the S below the date, signifying minted in San Francisco. Then check to see if they're flawed, like the numbers or impressions are shifted or doubled, as we say in the South, cattywampus. Specifically, check the impressions of Liberty, In God We Trust, and the year 1969 for clear, bold doubling. Now, there are only about 50 or 60 of these out there, and depending on the condition, they could be worth tens of thousands or up to $600,000. If you have one, don't clean it. Take it to a local expert that you trust. So get out the piggy bank and good luck.
1: Oh, my gosh, Charlie Chase. Well, you know, Chris Stapleton, well, he don't need no stinking lucky penny. There's another reason he feels like a millionaire.

0: of sanity. And Charlie, would you agree with me that that kind of describes Brad Paisley before he got married?
1: Yeah.
0: This poor guy had some absolute dating disasters.
1: Well, it always seems to revolve around wrong girl, wrong number. Listen to this memory with Brad.
2: Are you game enough to tell me a little bit about your worst date without naming names?
3: Oh, yes.
2: Oh, tell me.
3: Let's just say I was on what was kind of a date and kind of not a date with a girl.
2: How does that happen?
3: It's sort of like you don't know if she's interested. She doesn't know if you're interested, but you both go to dinner anyway.
2: Gotcha.
3: And neither one of you decide. And then you come to find out later that maybe she's dating somebody or something. I don't know. And then it's too late. But while on that, I sat on my cell phone and it accidentally scrolled down and called an ex-girlfriend. And so half of our car conversation was left on an answering machine. And I got home and got a message from her and she wasn't too happy.
2: And this sounds like a movie. Like somebody wrote this.
3: Oh, it's Seinfeld. My life is Seinfeld.
0: Brad Paisley living inside a sitcom.
1: Wow.
0: Or maybe the Twilight Zone. Yeah. I don't know. Because another romance ended with, well, a different kind of call.
4: I moved to Nashville in 93. Was dating a girl real serious that I thought I would marry.
2: Mm.
4: And a few weeks into it, I found out I was wrong about that. Because my best friend back home, a guy named Jason Blair, called me up and said, how's everything going down in Nashville? I said, all good and everything. And I was trying to keep this going long distance with her. And he said, well, I just want to let you know I'm dating one of your ex-girlfriends. I said, really? Who? And he said her name. And I said, Jason, I'm still dating her. And he said, there was just dead silence. And he said, I'll call you back. I said, I think that's best. And anyway, that ended then and there.
1: Well, at this point, you just want to call in a pledge for that disaster. But, his story ended up happily ever after, you know, with Kimberly, his wife of now 23 years. And I guess we can laugh about life moments together with a song he released the same year they married, back in 2003. This is Little Moments, Brad Paisley on Crook and Chase.

0: Number 12.
1: Zach John King gets closer to the top of the charts. A two-space move for Get to Drinkin'.

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0: River Country, WIBR, Bears winning Monday after their season opener yesterday. Couple records set in that game and some highlights coming up here in just a bit. Here's Ella Langley with her latest on River Country.
1: Say

Paul Cody Johnson. All right, if you are a type 2 or type 1 diabetic, the University of Illinois says you should eat between the times of noon and 8 p.m. to improve blood sugar control, especially if you have type 1 diabetes. In addition, researchers also found no increase in the risk of high or low blood pressure levels for those who ate between those times. Lead researchers say it's the first step showing time-restricted eating could be a safe, effective method to manage blood sugar levels, and hope larger studies will come to the same conclusion. So there you go. Now I get up at 3, so I'm eating my eggs at 3:30. So that's not going to change. But the other two big meals, noon and 8, I'm down for that. I got a call from a friend who don't call very often.

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0: a little bit of cloud cover and mid-60s, and then hot and humid on Tuesday. We're going up to about 90, our heat index in the upper 90s. Rain and thunderstorms will be likely during the afternoon. I'm meteorologist Steve Hamilton.
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Tyler Hubbard here at River Country, WIVR, on a Monday. We are at September 14th already, the 257th day of the year, 108 left in 2026. On National Cream-Filled Donut Day, did you celebrate this morning? I hope so, because sometimes the best things in life are what's hidden right there in the middle. Here's Ella Langley, loving life again at River Country.

0: mid-60s, and then we're going up to 90 and very humid on Tuesday. Showers and thunderstorms get here during the afternoon hours. Looks like the rain will continue on Tuesday night, mid-60s, showers and thunderstorms, and about 80 on Wednesday. I'm meteorologist Steve Hamilton.
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Stepping in on this Back to Work Monday to be with you till 7 tonight, I'm Denny Case. Here's one from Riley Green. Oh, he wants you in the worst way. It's River Country WIVR.

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0: 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It's Dylan Scott. This town's been good to us.
1: Gave us that hilltop place to park. 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

0: River Country, WIVR, still churning out those hits. Kenny Chesney with Carry On. On our way to 5 o'clock, this guy was just in Watsika a couple weeks ago. Rodney Atkins with Watching You. It's River Country, WIVR, playing the latest and the greatest.
1: Driving through town, just my boy and me, with a Happy Meal in his booster seat. Knowing that he couldn't have the toy till his nuggets were gone.

River Country, WIVR, Megan Maroney, and 6 months later here in the Coors Light Happy Hour, I'm Denny Case. Those ice-cold silver bullets, crack one open tonight. Luke Bryan, country, and she knows it. 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